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0: Wow, I thought love was much softer than that. 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
2: I'm John DiLiberto, and you're hearing a slow flow Echoes from PRX. Sit back and float as we pull out some of the musical treasures drifting in the current this hour. I'm going back to an old favorite who I haven't heard from in a while, 01. I've also got instrumental music from an unexpected source. If you're a fan of alternative rock, then you've probably run across the band Interpol. Their bass player for the first 13 years was Carlos Dengler. Now he's releasing instrumental music.

Carlos Dengler from his second album of instrumental music, Private Earth. It's ahead on A Slow Flow Echoes. Going to start you out in kind of an upbeat mode. This is Andreas Vollenweider and Up and Out.

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1: You're hearing a slow flow Echoes from PRX, and I'm John DiLiberto. I've got two very electronic pieces coming up, one from 01, another from Caterina Barbieri, but let's start with Johnny Falla. This one's very electronic as well. It's from his album called Unknown Unknowns. This is Cybernaut.

Gustavo Santaolalla from his wonderful score to the TV series The Last of Us. That was All Gone, Affliction. That came out of Balmoray from their new album, Pendant World. We heard Range and Nashville Ambient Ensemble. Before that, Band in Boston. And band as in group or ensemble, not band as in the old Standells tune. That's Nashville Ambient Ensemble from Light and Space. And Katharina Barbieri before that, her new album is Miathafu, and that is an anagram of the tune we heard, Math of You. And I just love her minimalist approach. You just kind of get lost in that web of electronic sound. You can hear her talking about all that up in the Echoes podcast, which you can locate at echoes.org or your usual podcast sources. Katharina Barbieri came out of 01 from the album Sonar and Johnny Fallout, up at the top with Cybernaut. Stay with me. I've got Mimi Page and Carlos Dengler coming up in the next half hour of A Slow Flow. You can get a playlist for today's show on our website at echoes.org, and that playlist will have links to these albums and tunes. It's all at echoes.org. The Slow Flow continues downstream in the next half hour as Echoes continues from PRX. Did you know about the Echoes app? It's a way you can hear all kinds of music from the Echoes soundscape. You can dial up the Echoes podcast, listen to our live recordings, and check out what's coming up. 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
1: You're hearing a slow flow Echoes from PRX, and I'm John DiLiberto. And as we always do in the second half hour of the slow flow, we go about 29 minutes nonstop. It will include a guitar piece from Michel Qureshi, a really pretty ambient tune from Bernd Scholl, and an even more ambient track from Mimi Page, and we'll end up with Carlos Dengler. But let's start with WMD from their album Deliquis.

Carlos Dangler. He played bass for about 13 years with the rock band Interpol, but this is quite a bit different from that. It's from his second solo album of instrumental music. It's called Private Earth, and this is Rising Mountain. Mimi Page, before that, going full ambient on her album Sound Healing Volume 1, Summer Rain, the name of that track, and Burnt Shoal proceeded from a compilation album called Music for Reading. Also heard some nice guitar work from Michelle Qureshi off her EP A Blueprint for Life, and up the top, WMD. I hope you're enjoying our trip through this ambient soundscape in the first half hour of A Slow Flow Echoes. 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Once again, that's Echoes, echoes.org. I'm John DiLiberto. Thanks for being with me in this first hour of The Slow Flow. Jeff Town is the producer of the show. He also sequenced The Slow Flow today. 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

0: 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The Icelandic group has a new recording, their first in a decade. It's called Atta, or Eight, for their eighth studio album. It's ahead on A Slow Flow Echoes from PRX.
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0: I'm John DiLiberto, and you're hearing A Slow Flow Echoes from PRX. Running downstream this hour is one of those musicians whose work you've heard a lot, but you may not know. Tom Eaton has produced, engineered, or played on dozens of recordings, including albums by Flo, Fiona Joy Hawkins, Heidi Breyer, Laura Sullivan, and Jill Haley. But he makes his own music as well, and he has a new album, Weathering.

Tom Eaton, I've got new music by him, as well as Anna and Fabio Mattino. It's coming up on A Slow Flow Echoes. Here's Eric Vallo from his album, The Shape of Time.

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1: You're hearing a slow flow echoes from PRX, and I'm John DiLiberto. Coming up, I've got new music from Sigur Rós. They have gone very, very spacey and contemplative on their new album called Atta. But let's start with Tom Eaton. He is pretty much always in a contemplative mode, even when he's producing a lot of other people. He's got a new solo album called Weathering, and this is The World with her in it.

0: This one's for all you lovers out there.
1: Jeff Oster blowing the flugelhorn there as Howling Loon, El Montion, the name of his debut single under that name. And that came out of Deborah Martin and Jill Haley from their collaboration Into the Quiet. And I really love the layered oboes and or English horns that Jill is playing on that track. She usually doesn't do that in her own music, but it sounds really cool there. Falling Away from the Earth, the name of that track. And that came out of Sigurós Skell from the album Atta. And that is Icelandic for 8, and it's their 8th album, although it's their first real album in 10 years. Tom Eaton, Up at the Top from Weathering. Coming up in the next half hour of The Slow Flow, we're going to hear music from Ollie Sherman and Anna. It's all ahead as The Slow Flow continues from PRX. Did you know about the Echoes app? It's a way you can hear all kinds of music from the Echoes soundscape. 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

You are hearing the Slow Flow Echoes from PRXN. I'm John DiLibretto, and as we always do in the fourth half hour of the Slow Flow, it's another 29 minutes nonstop. It will include Ollie Sherman, Anna, Fabio Mattino, and Julia Gersten. But let's start with David Kahn. He is an electronic musician out of Germany. He is on the Sign Music label, which puts out all kinds of really nice and chilled out electronic sounds. This is one of their best albums in a while, though, actually an EP. It's called Kirkufell, and this is Dream Ahead.

From the compilation Cosmic Vibrations Volume 4, Julia Gersten with Undo, ending that 29-minute set on a Slow Flow Echoes that came out of Toy Dreamer from Fabio Matino, and Anna before that, an electronic musician out of Brazil with Washing Away from her album Intentions. Ollie Sherman before that, that was a track that sounded a bit like Krungbin, although Krungbin really isn't doing that sound anymore. Chisono from his EP Wide Awake, and David Kahn up at the top, Dream Ahead. And I hope you've all been dreaming in this hour of A Slow Flow Echoes. I'm John DiLiberto. Thank you so much for being with me. You can get a playlist for the show on our website, and that is at echoes.org, and that playlist will have links to all the great music that you've been hearing today on The Slow Flow. So if you fell asleep, you can check it out there. Jeff Town is the producer of Echoes. He also sequenced today's Slow Flow. 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Additional funding comes from our PRX affiliate stations.

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0: This hour of Biscuits and Blues is brought to you by the following underwriters. Biscuits and Blues will be right back.
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Lord have mercy. When I was a little fella, I used to go visit my grandmother over in Jackson, Louisiana. There's not much in Jackson. Mostly what they got is the East Feliciana Mental Institution for the criminally insane. When I was a little boy, I was playing up underneath Old Centenary College. And I ran into an escapee. And that scared me real bad. But I never will forget what that old man told me before he ran out of there. He said, "Boy, this is a crazy world." He said, "You do whatever you want. It don't matter. It don't matter at all." And that's when we heard them hound dogs come. And before he took off, he looked at me and he said, "You know, son, that is a cost unless you get caught. Because if you get caught, you got to go before the man and get your justice. This is the justice."

But I don't think no one else can. Oh, justice, justice. Tell me why.

0: This hour of the Rhythm Review is brought to you by the following underwriters. 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
5: 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It's Saturday. 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My name is Rob Payer. Thank you so much for tuning in. Welcome. So I got no special theme this first hour, but I got some great records picked out, some stuff I haven't played in a while, some old stuff, some new stuff. And all of it is going to be good stuff. We're going to begin with a trip back to 1960. Here come the Coasters with a little song called Bésame Mucho, which translates roughly into Kiss Me a Lot. This is the Rhythm Review.

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1: You're the best of everything, and daddy, you're my man,
0: and baby, you're my girl. When it comes to knowing which way the wind

It's Laverne Baker and Jimmy Ricks with You're the Boss. Better believe it. Little Milton before that, Lonely No More. You're a sweet, sweet man from Aretha Franklin. And the Coasters up at the top with Besame Mucho. Welcome, welcome. If you're just waking up, if you're just tuning in, this wonderful Saturday morning, the 11th day of July, 2026. 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My name is Rob Payer, and I'm so glad to have you with us. Thanks for letting us supply the soundtrack to your Saturday here on WBRH, Rhythm and Blues Saturday, from 6 AM all the way to the midnight hour tonight. Good stuff on your radio, baby, and I got some great tracks picked out for you, some stuff I haven't played in a while, and maybe some more familiar songs, too. You're going to hear music from Lloyd Price, Smiley Lewis, Slim Harpo, to get our Louisiana legends in there. We'll also hear from Elmore James, Jerry Lee Lewis. We've got Leslie Gore, Cannibal and the Headhunters, Jackie Wilson, and a whole lot more. Good stuff on the way. And here's one for you ladies, because all you women, you got some soul. The woman's got soul. It's the Impressions and Curtis Mayfield on the Rhythm Review.

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0: 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I just can't go no further, honey. You know, I just can't live without you. 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

Now, you just can't hear that kind of stuff anywhere else, right here on the Rhythm Review and WBRH and Rhythm and Blues Saturday. Solomon Burke covering Bob Dylan.

We're going to finish out with a session group. This is a girl group, another girl group, the Trixies. And this one's from 1964. The song was originally released in 1950, but the Trixies did a nice little girl group version of I'm Gonna Get Along Without You Now. This is the Rhythm Review.

0: This hour of the Rhythm Review is brought to you by the following underwriters. The Rhythm Review will be right back.
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That's pretty cool. Happening right here in your own backyard. And streaming online worldwide, all of our listeners online around the state, around the country, and around the world. Good morning. Welcome to the 9 a.m. hour. My name is Rob Payer. We just heard Sly and the Family Stone, and You Can Make It If You Try. But It's All Right from J.J. Jackson. Smile. Well, Gizzy Lemons, Make That Lemonade from David Egan, and It's All Right from The Impressions. I want to send this hour and dedicate this hour to anybody who might be going through some troubles right now. They might be financial troubles. They might be family troubles. Might be just not feeling so great. Might be health issues. Want to offer you some musical encouragement this hour and remind you that things are going to be okay. You're going to be all right. We're all going to be all right. I think we all need to hear that once in a while. And you're going to hear that from Stevie Wonder, from Hannah PK, Timmy Euro. We'll hear from Roberta Flack, Jerry Butler, Mavis Staples, Maxine Brown. A lot of the girls are offering that, it seems like. You're always going to find that compassion and that positivity coming from the ladies. In fact, here comes Irma Thomas getting some help from Marsha Ball on the keys. Whenever you're feeling blue, you look up. You can do that right now this hour on the Rhythm Review.

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We've dedicated this hour to all of you who might be feeling a little down, a little blue, offering you some positive messages, and hopefully reminding you that better days are ahead. So stay strong. This is The Rhythm Review, 90.3 FM, WBRH, 1260 AM, KBRH. Rob Payer is my name. That was Gene Allison. You can make it if you try. It's Getting Better All the Time from the Beatles. I Like the Things About Me from Mavis Staples. Only the Strong Survive, Jerry Butler. It's Gonna Be All Right from Maxine Brown and Roberta Flack. When you smile, everything gets a little better. Hang in there. Things are rough. It's gonna be all right. You're gonna be okay. Hope you're having a great Saturday morning out there, and we thank you so much for tuning in every single Saturday to Rhythm and Blues Saturday here on WBRH and KBRH. 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Gladys Knight and the Pips going to finish out the hour. Feeling all right. I hope you're feeling all right out there. This is The Rhythm Review.

0: This hour of the Rhythm Review is brought to you by the following underwriters. The Rhythm Review will be right back.
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I'd like to feel first love again and be 20 years younger. But the greatest wish

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That was R&B singer Annie Laurie from 1957, and It Hurts to Be in Love. Curtis Salgado and guitarist Alan Hager before that with a song that means a lot to, I know, a lot of people, because our puppy dogs, when they go, they're not with us long enough, but they give us so much love, and I want to send that to anybody who's ever had to say goodbye to our beloved four-legged furry friends there. I want my dog to live longer. Howard Tate with Stop and Memphis Slim up at the top. Wish me well. Welcome to the 10 a.m. hour. 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All great Louisiana music, rock and roll throughout the week. Hope you check that out. And streaming online worldwide at WBRH.org. Rob Payer is my name, and I got some great tunes coming up for you this hour. Got no theme, just going to throw some two cool tracks at you. I got some Hank Williams, classic, Marvin Gaye. We're going to hear Bo Diddley. We got Los Straitjackets, very cool instrumental guitar group out of Nashville. Also the Shirelles this hour. And let's get another guitar legend. Here comes Clarence Gatemouth Brown. This one's called Midnight Hour. You're listening to the Rhythm Review.

0: 90.3 FM WBRH, having hot fun in the summertime, and we are having a great time in the studios because once again joining us is the Director of Arts and Education with the Arts Council of Greater Baton Rouge, Mr. Mike Esnault. Mike, whenever you show up, I know we got something good to talk about, and you brought a very special guest with you today.
1: I certainly did. I brought a Baton Rouge legend who's known really around the world as an amazing, like I said, legendary blues artist, Mr. Henry Turner Jr.
0: Henry Turner Jr., my Sagittarius brother.
2: Absolutely.
0: You know we share the same birthday, Mike. Did you know that?
1: I did not know that.
0: Yes, indeed. Yes,
1: y'all
0: indeed.
1: Are both messed up.
0: So you can take us both to lunch in December, on December 2nd.
1: And I'm going to be out of town that day.
2: I got a gig.
0: Truly one of our Baton Rouge Blues ambassadors, Henry Turner Jr., thank you so much. I understand that you're going to be performing part of the Baton Rouge Legacy Sessions, the Baptiste Legacy Sessions that's going to be coming up Wednesday, July 15th at the Carrie Siraj Community Arts Center. And tell me a little bit, is Flavor going to be joining you? Is this a solo thing, or what can we expect for the concert?
2: It's going to be the rhythm section and one of the girls, and we're excited about this. You know, I mean, you already know I'm a listening room fanatic. I started a listening room in 2014, and this is you know, one of those sessions that just shows you how far we've come and what's happening in music and the society of how people are seeing music, where they're seeing it, and how they see it. You know, so I'm excited, Rob.
0: Well, there's you're a very busy guy. Yeah, because it seems like there's always something that's happening. I know you've got the listening room, music venue, which is a treat to be able to hear some real authentic blues, and not just blues, but all kinds of different music. You've also got your deal with the Soul Food Festival, right?
2: Yeah, we got four or five festivals that we kind of at the forefront of. We have the Soul Food Festival. We have Baton Rouge Mardi Gras Festival.
0: The Mardi Gras Festival,
2: yeah.
0: Yes.
2: We have HTJ Day that turned into a Taste of the Deep South. And then we have a film festival. And we started a new one called Neighborhood Fest, which is 3 years old.
0: And you've also got a TV channel.
2: Oh my God, yeah. Two TV shows and a TV channel.
0: That is amazing. Where can people check out the TV?
2: HenryTurner.tv.
0: HenryTurner.tv.
2: Yeah, okay. Makes it easy. HenryTurner.tv.
0: And you've got some footage from listening room show concerts and things like that?
2: Well, on that show, on the channel, the channel is basically 5 days a week. It's a music channel. And we focus on local and regional music on certain days, and then we have like documentaries and, you know, anything to do with music. And then like one of the cool things that's streaming right now on there is you know, Raining in My Heart. It was recorded at Tabby's old blues body.
0: Oh, that's,
2: and Tabby's, yeah, on it. Silas Hogan, Kelly, everybody you can imagine, all the people we saw growing up.
0: Sure.
2: Well, it's been streaming for about a week. You know, and
0: oh, that's a treat.
2: I'm getting a lot of views.
0: I haven't seen that in a good long time, because I was
2: Nick Spencer. Kind of,
0: yeah, you know? Yeah, it was kind of hard to find. But we can definitely be able to check
2: Charles
0: that out.
2: Yeah, Charles Bush was the guy that produced that, and he ended up doing a documentary on me, Music Dreams and American Story. And he had the documentary and was glad to want to put it on the TV channel.
0: Excellent.
2: Yeah.
0: Talking about Chuck Bush?
2: No, this is Charles.
0: It's Charles Bush. Okay.
2: Yeah.
0: Okay. All
2: Chuck
0: right.
2: Bush, I know too. He's got some cool stuff.
3: He's Chuck Bush.
2: Yeah, but this is Charles. Charles. Charles was the LPB guy.
0: Right.
3: Oh, yeah, yeah.
2: He was the guy that did Rain in My Heart. He
0: right.
2: Was the guy that
0: right.
2: Did the whole documentary thing. And then on the weekends, on Saturday morning, we jump into cartoons on the channel. And then we go from cartoons to like Get Smart and Beverly Hillbillies and
0: just the classic,
2: classic TV stuff.
0: The classic TV stuff.
2: Then on Sunday, we launch into Westerns all day.
0: Oh, you can't go wrong with that.
2: Exactly.
0: Everybody's got something for everybody on there.
2: Monday, we're right back to, you know, music TV.
0: Hmm. Well, so the Baptiste Legacy Sessions, Mike, how are they going? Who else have we got on deck?
1: It's been a great year. And so Henry's going to be playing in July. Mm-hmm. We're doing once a month, usually the third Wednesday of every month. Mm-hmm. And I think the following is going to be Jeremy Davenport.
0: Wow.
1: Who sings at the Ritz-Carlton.
0: Mm-hmm.
1: And that one's going to be, and we did this one last year too. It's going to be with a quartet, but then also like 12 strings.
2: Wow.
1: Kind of doing, you know, jazz standards, that kind of thing.
0: Sure.
1: I can't remember all the lineage, but like I want to say in September we're going to have the Peter Harris Bayou Bar All Stars. So, you know, if, I don't know if you've been to the Bayou Bar in New Orleans, but it's right off of St. Charles. Mm-hmm. That's been kind of a hot spot for a lot of the jazz musicians. And so I reached out to Peter, and he's going to bring some heavies and, you know, just keep the tradition going.
0: Exciting.
1: Yeah.
0: I know a lot of folks out there, you've heard Henry Turner Jr.'s name because he's just all over the map. He's doing so many things, so many projects, and again, being one of our great ambassadors for blues and music and culture here in Baton Rouge, around the country and around the world. Your opportunity to see Henry Turner Jr. in Flavor, going to be performing at Wednesday, July 15th at the Curie Siraj Community Arts Center downtown Baton Rouge, starting at 6:30. Ticket information is available always at
1: artsbr.org.
0: artsbr.org.
1: And you'll see it right there.
0: And you heard about it right here on WBRH. Mike, thank you so much for coming by. Henry, always a pleasure. And I'll be seeing you in December when it's our birthday and Mike takes us out to lunch.
2: Hey, man, I'm ready.
1: Let me start saving my money now.
2: Put it on the calendar today, Rob.
0: That's going to be July 15th, Wednesday. Part of the Batiste Legacy Sessions with Henry Turner Jr. and Flavor. Gentlemen, thank you so much. Y'all come back to the station and see us again soon.
1: Thanks, Rob.
2: Very soon. Thank you.

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I guarantee you, folks, you're not going to hear these kind of songs anywhere else. You can search high and low. 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Try and find it. You won't find it, but anywhere right here on WBRH, KBRH, and Rhythm and Blues Saturday. Not only this show, but the next show after this, Leah Smith's Mo Good Stuff. Larry Garner's got some great stuff for you this afternoon at 1 o'clock. The Buffet at 2. Pat McBride coming up at 3 o'clock. Pat McBride, you got a birthday coming up this week. Want to wish you a very, very happy birthday. Our friend Larry Garner had a birthday a couple of days ago. And principal here at our school, Baton Rouge Magnet High School, Ms. Nan McCann, she's got a birthday this month, too. Oh, my goodness gracious. And, of course, streaming online worldwide at WBRH.org. Ed Pauling and Royal Abbott, here tis right here. We heard Sha-La-La from the Shirelles, Hushabye from the Mystics, and a very cool instrumental from an instrumental group out of Nashville called Low Straight Jackets. I don't know if you're familiar with them, but they wear the Mexican wrestling masks when they perform. And you're not really sure who they are, but very, very great musicians. And that one's called Jetty Motel. Well, I hope you're enjoying your Saturday morning, and I sure appreciate you listening, and I hope we're enjoying the music together, supplying the soundtrack to your Saturday morning. We're going to finish out this hour with a group from the UK, very popular in the late 60s and early 70s, a trio called The Peddlers. And this one's called On a Clear Day, You Can See Forever. This is the Rhythm Review.

0: This hour of the Rhythm Review is brought to you by the following underwriters. The Rhythm Review will be right back.
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What a dynamite vibe on that song. So laid back. Ray Charles with Margie Hendrix and the Raelettes. Live recording, Tell the Truth. God, Father of Soul before that, James Brown, 1965. I Got You, I Feel Good. From 1969, Bobby Patterson and TCB or TYA. That's Take Care of Business or Turn Yourself Around. Have mercy. And Etta James kicking us off this hour. And If I Can't Have You, Don't Know What I'll Do. Final hour of the Rhythm Review, this 11 a.m. hour. Wow, this Saturday morning, flying on by. Hope you're enjoying the tunes, letting us supply the soundtrack to your Saturday, every single Saturday here on WBRH, KBRH, and online at WBRH.org. Music on the way, friends, from Jerry Butler, Roy Orbison, Chuck Berry. I got some rockabilly stuff from that rockabilly kitten, Josie Cruiser. We're going to hear some Tabby Thomas, Blind Faith, Jimi Hendrix. Yeah, we're going to rock and roll it this hour, too. And to get us going, 1967, it's the Marvelous Marvelettes. Here I Am, Baby. It's the Rhythm Review.

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Well, that was an interesting set. Very good. Little stuff from Kingston, Jamaica, courtesy of the Heptones, Sea of Love. Ain't That the Truth from Junior Walker and the All-Stars. Easy Rider from Jimi Hendrix and Blind Faith. Well, all right. Some rocking stuff there. A little late 60s, early 70s. Little Richard, Ooh My Soul, and Lazy Lester. And I'm going to leave you, baby. I do have to leave you. I'm sorry. It's time for me to vacate the studios. Got to make way for the lady DJ, Leah Smith. She's up next with Mo Good Stuff, an all-new edition. All-new edition of Blues from the Road with Larry Garner. And a whole day of great music on Rhythm and Blues Saturday all the way to the midnight hour tonight on WBRH and KBRH. I sincerely hope you enjoyed your Saturday morning. Thank you so much for tuning in. Enjoy the rest of your weekend. And I'll do my best to be back here with you next Saturday if you promise you'll do your best to be back here with us again here on Rhythm and Blues Saturday and the Rhythm Review. We'll finish out with something from the Neville Brothers. A little funky stuff here. I hope you enjoy. Stay well, stay safe, stay hydrated, stay sane. Getting increasingly difficult every day here in 2026, but we're trying, folks. Hang in there and stay tuned for more Rhythm and Blues Saturday. My name is Rob Payer. This has been the Rhythm Review.

0: This hour of Rhythm and Blues Saturday is brought to you by the following underwriters. Rhythm and Blues Saturday will be right back.
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I'm Leah Smith, and I'm here with you every Saturday from noon till 1. That was Chris Morgan and the Togas starting us off from 1966 with There She Goes. Moving on to Vane Russell and Three doing the Otis Redding song, Security.

0: That is one of my favorite girl groups ever. If you're a regular listener, you are aware how much I love the Shangri-Las. That was What Is Love. Before that, we heard the band Shocking Blue with the original version of the song Love Buzz. Sky Saxon and the Seeds were before with Can't Seem to Make You Mine. The Uniques with Run and Hide. Lindy Blasky and the Lavelles with Let It Be. And the Limeys doing Carolyn. Next, we've got a newer song. This one was released back in 2008, I believe. This is a group called The Duchess and the Duke. Love how it's got this great mid-60s guitar sound. Sounds a little like the Stones. This is their song called Reservoir Park.
1: Reservoir Park. 1, 2, 3. Well,

the Animals, of course, with Help Me Girl. Big Maybelle was before that with I've Got a Feeling. We heard Tom Waits with Sea of Love, the Beatles, Hold Me Tight, and the Tokens with Nobody But You. We are going to move on to the score next. This is their version of Please, Please Me.

A little more 60s garage rock there with a group called The Outcasts from 1967. That was Didn't Have to Love Her Anymore. We heard from Time with Love to Love, Human Instinct with Pink Dawn, and Fire with My Father's Name is Death. That's going to wrap up today's Mo Good Stuff. I am Leah Smith, and I will be back with you next Saturday from noon till 1 here on 90.3 FM WBRH. 1260 AM KBRH and online at WBRH.org. We'll get out of here with one from the Rolling Stones. This is 2,000 Light Years from Home.

0: This hour of Rhythm and Blues Saturday is brought to you by the following underwriters. 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

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We got another new one for y'all. We try to keep y'all abreast of all the new stuff that's coming out. This one by a young man. I remember he used to come out and his mom would bring him out to the gig down in West Palm Beach, Florida. A club called the Bamboo Room. And he was 15 or 16 years old, just starting to play harmonica. And I tell you what, he was had good promise back then. And we used to let him sit in with us. And now he a grown old man. And he and he got his own thing going on, and he doing a fine job. And he didn't just stick with 12-bar blues. I mean, that boy blowing harmonica all over the place. So I'll give it to y'all straight. This new one is called 13 Hours by Mr. Jason Ritchie.

Yeah, before we get to this last song, I just want to tell y'all a little bit about the album. It was recorded at Dockside Studios over in Maurice, Louisiana. We recorded several times over there back when we were with Polygram. Gate Mouth recorded there, Billy Branch, James Cotton, a bunch of us recorded over there. But now it's a popular place to record. And Jason Richard was on vocal and harmonica with Caitlin Dibble on vocal also. And Brent Johnson was on guitars and background vocals. You'll know Brent Johnson from when he used to play at Teddy's sometime when Brian Lee would come up. Brent would be with him. Hope that'll ring a bell. Also had John Lisi in there on track 10 on the guitar. Yeah, we're going to hear this one right now. But anyway, here we go. Last of the Jason Ritchie, 13 Hours.

your circle. 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

West Virginia haze. 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
1: 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That was the Jason Ritchie Band, and they coming along. I got a surprise that I found in the studio this morning. Phil Brady's Thursday Night Blues Jam, Blues Aid, a recording that was made back in the 90s with some of the people that some of y'all may remember. I'm going to call some names out here. Okay. Y'all remember a young man named Jim Honeycutt playing bass? A young man was just a kid out of high school. Little spoiled rich kid. Jim George on the drums. Pete Howard blowing some sax. Ron Rich on sax. I think he's no longer with us. Frank Mitchell was blowing saxophone. He moved up to back to where to take care of his mom up in Washington, D.C., somewhere up that way. Got Daddy Rafe Neal and Miss Jones. Y'all remember Big Lisa? Man, we got all these folks on here. Somebody was walking around recording this for our prosperity now. So we going to play some of these. Ken May was on drums. Michael Wolf. Remember Michael Wolf? Will Jackson, he's no longer with us. Howard Guillory. I think he might have been from Lafayette. Come down and hang out with us. But anyway, we're going to roll this thing for you. Call it Phil Brady's Thursday Night Blues Jam, Blues Aid. Thank you, Bill Bowling, for saving this, putting it together, and presenting it to us. Thank you, sir.

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I'll bring the hot dog and you bring the buns. 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

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But this song right here, somebody was talking about it the other day with me, my brother-in-law. He was asking me if I knew about the 1927 flood in Louisiana. I said, yeah, I do. I said, man, there's a song about that. Well, guess what? Our gone but not forgotten Johnny Rossetti, with Scott A. Card on bass, Floyd Cezanne on drums, back when Evan Killaby was a Kevin Ellaby on guitar, Santa Williford on harmonica, and Ron Rich on saxophone, doing Louisiana. Come on, gone but not forgotten, Johnny Rossetti.

0: This hour of Rhythm and Blues Saturday is brought to you by the following underwriters. 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
6: Hello, I'm Emily Parnell, a student in the radio training program here at Baton Rouge Magnet High, and today, I will be telling the story of Marsha Ball. Marsha Ball is a blues singer and pianist from our very own Vinton, Louisiana. Marsha grew up in a household in which all the female family members played piano, and she started taking lessons at the age of 5. She was inspired by the New Orleans music style and exemplified that through her playing. Her piano style follows that of Fats Domino, Professor Longhair, and James Booker, whereas her vocal inspiration comes from Irma Thomas. Ball studied English at Louisiana State University in the 1960s, where she dropped out to audition for a new blues-based rock band called Gum. She made the cut and her future was set.

In 1970, Ball left Baton Rouge to travel to San Francisco to chase her musical dreams. When her car broke down in Austin, she decided to stay in town and started performing with a progressive country band called Frida and the Fire Dogs. It was around this time Ball discovered the New Orleans pianist Professor Longhair, and she decided that she knew she had found her calling. When Frida and the Fire Dogs broke up in 1974, she started her solo career touring outside of Texas and Louisiana. She signed with Capitol Records in 1977, debuting with her country rock album, Circuit Queen.

As she continued to create her own sound and travel around the world, Marsha Ball released 6 critically acclaimed records under Rounder Records in the 1980s and 1990s. In 1990, Ball collaborated with Angela Straley and Lou Ann Barton to record the hugely successful Dreams Come True on the Antoins label. At the end of 1997, Ball finished and released similar work on the Divas of Blues project along with Tracy Nelson and her longtime inspiration Irma Thomas. In 1998, her CD, Sing It, was released and nominated for a Grammy. In 2001, Ball moved to Alligator Records and released the critically acclaimed album,

Over the years, Marsha Ball has appeared on national TV multiple times, including the PBS special and performance at the White House, along with B.B. King and Della Reese, Austin City Limits, and HBO's Tremé. In 2017, she performed on NPR's A Jazz Piano Christmas live from the Kennedy Center in Washington, D.C. But other than all of her amazing awards and achievements, we see Marsha Ball as a passionate and inventive pianist and singer and a champion of New Orleans musical heritage. Once again, I'm Emily Parnell, and thank you so much for listening to my buffet on Marsha Ball.

You're listening to The Buffet, a show written, produced, and hosted by radio training students at KBRH and WBRH. Here's another offering from The Buffet.

I'm Jesse Jones, a fourth-year student in the radio training program here at Baton Rouge High, and this is My Buffet on the legendary quintet that even rivaled the Beatles at their peak, the Dave Clark Five. To start, Dave Clark was born in Tottenham, England, December 15, 1939. At just 15 years old, Clark dropped out of school and started working as a stuntman, performing in over 40 films. It was also around this time that Clark bought his first drum set and taught himself how to play. In an attempt to raise money for his amateur soccer team, Dave began playing shows with other Tottenham youths, and the group pivoted into the growing rock and roll scene, changing their name to the Dave Clark Five in 1958. The band's lineup solidified with the additions of Lenny Davidson on lead guitar, Mike Smith on keyboard and vocals, Rick Huxley on bass, and Dennis Payton on saxophone. This lineup, nicknamed the DC Five, quickly became one of the biggest names in all of England.

The Dave Clark 5 garnered the attention of major record labels all over England. Eager to sign a rock and roll alternative to the Mercy sound coming out of Liverpool, Dave Clark negotiated a deal 4 times what the Beatles were getting in royalties. Unlike most bands, the group was led by their drummer, Dave Clark, whose influence as the band's lead songwriter, producer, and manager is what allowed them to become the biggest act of the early 60s. In spring of 1964, the Dave Clark 5 appeared on The Ed Sullivan Show 18 times, the most of any band in the show's history. Later that year, they would also become the first British band to tour the United States, and from 1962 to 1970, the DC 5 released 15 consecutive top 20 hits in the U.S.

The Dave Clark Five was at their peak in the mid-60s, and with the release of their biggest hit, Glad All Over, they were going toe-to-toe with the Beatles, even overtaking I Wanna Hold Your Hand as the number one hit in the UK. In 1965, they went number one again, this time in the US on Christmas Day, with their cover of Bobby Day's Over and Over. During this time, the Dave Clark Five also released their own movie, titled Catch Us If You Can, showcasing their biggest hits. Throughout the 60s, the band sold over 100 million records and had critics wondering if they would become the most influential rock band of all time. But as their popularity fizzled out in the US, the DC 5 was quickly overshadowed by bands like the Beatles and the Rolling Stones. And in 1970, the Dave Clark 5 came to a close as they officially broke up.

Although the core of the Dave Clark Five disbanded in 1970, some members, including Dave Clark himself, continued to release music under the name Dave Clark and Friends. In 1986, Dave Clark continued his music career as a producer and released Time the Musical, featuring music from Freddie Mercury, Stevie Wonder, and Julian Lennon. Over 20 years later, in 2008, the Dave Clark Five was inducted into the Rock and Roll Hall of Fame by Tom Hanks. Dave Clark was also unique in that he held all the rights to the band's master recordings. And in 2019, the DC Five became widely accessible for the first time since they broke up by releasing all of their music to Spotify. Though it may be hard to imagine today, the Dave Clark Five were on top of the rock and roll world in the 60s and were among the few bands to ever challenge the Beatles at their peak. My name is Jesse Jones, and this has been My Buffet on the legendary group, the Dave Clark Five.

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1: Hi, I'm Braxton Garner, a third-year student in the radio training program at Baton Rouge Magnet High. For this buffet, I'll be spotlighting renowned soul singer and songwriter Al Green. Green was born April 13, 1946, to a family of poor sharecroppers in Forest City, Arkansas. As a young child, Green was a member of the Green Brothers, a touring gospel quartet made up of Green and his siblings. Green still performed in the Green Brothers after his family moved to Michigan, but his father kicked him out after he was caught listening to the non-gospel music of Jackie Wilson. Despite this setback, Green was determined to find success in the world of music.

In 1964, Al Green and some of his high school friends formed the R&B group Al Green and the Creations, which was later renamed to Al Green and the Soulmates. They later formed the record label Hotline Music Journal. Under this label, they produced the single Backup Train, which peaked at number 5 on the US R&B chart in 1968. However, the group failed to see any more success and disbanded. Green began a solo career but still failed to see success. Green later met Willie Mitchell, the chief producer of High Records in Memphis, Tennessee, marking a turning point in his career. Mitchell eventually signed Green to High Records. Green released covers of the Beatles' I Want to Hold Your Hand and the Temptations' I Can't Get Next to You, the latter reaching number 11 on the US R&B chart. Even with these accomplishments, Green's career had still not reached its peak.

Still working with High Records, Al Green released Tired of Being Alone in 1971, reaching number 11 on the Billboard Hot 100. Also in 1971, Green released the single Let's Stay Together, which became his biggest hit ever. The song reached number 1 on the Billboard Hot 100 and remained on the chart for 16 weeks straight. It was also ranked the 11th highest selling song by Billboard in 1972. Green continued to release hits throughout the early 70s, including I'm Still in Love with You, Call Me, Love and Happiness, and Here I Am. However, in the latter half of the 70s, Green saw his sales start to decline.

0: In 1979, Al Green fell off the stage during performance and became injured. Green saw this event as a sign from God and decided to devote himself entirely to gospel music. Green found a successful career in gospel music, winning a total of 8 Grammys. Green returned to secular music in the late 80s. His cover of Jackie DeShannon's Put a Little Love Into Your Heart was featured in the 1988 film Scrooge, and he received his 9th Grammy for a cover of Funny How Time Slips Away by Billy Walker. Green also infrequently released albums, with his 2008 album Lay It Down reaching number 3 on the US R&B chart. Green has been recognized as one of the greatest soul singers of all time. He received the Grammy Lifetime Achievement Award in 2005 and was inducted into the Rock and Roll Hall of Fame in 1995. I'm Braxton Garner, and thank you for listening to My Buffet on Al Green.
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0: time's up for this week's edition of The Buffet. 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

Well, good afternoon, everybody. My name is Pat McBride, and we've got Louisiana Gumbo, and we do every Saturday afternoon. We got a good show for you today. We're going to do some swamp pop music, but we're going to do a lot of the older music. Most of the stuff we're going to do today, it's 50 years or older, and it's, of course, swamp pop's been around for a long time. And most of this stuff came off the Gen label, which is out of Bill Platt. And I'm sure if you want to get some of this music, I'm sure you can go online and find them. And they put out a lot of music over all these years. So that's what we're going to do today, and bring back some memories for a lot of folks, too, I think. That was Got You On My Mind. It was Cooking the Cupcakes, and we're going to do some other stuff right now. This next one we're going to do, it's Rod Bernard, and he's one of the old swamp poppers, and he's going to do something called Don't You Think I Paid Enough. KBRH, WBRH.

Little Bob and the Lollipops right there. And you know, pouring water on a drowning man. For that, Mr. Johnny Allen. And he was one of the early Swamp Poppers also doing your picture. And we started off with Rod Bernard. Don't You Think I Paid Enough. Right here at KBRH, 1260 AM and WBRH, 90.3 FM. Mr. Tommy McLean, Before I Grow Too Old.

The National Weather Service in New Orleans has issued a flash flood warning for South Central East Baton Rouge Parish in southeastern Louisiana until 6:30 p.m. Central Daylight Time. At 3:23 p.m. Central Daylight Time, Doppler radar indicated thunderstorms producing heavy rain across the warned area. Between 1 and 3 inches of rain have fallen. Additional rainfall amounts up to 2 inches are possible in the warned area. Flash flooding is ongoing or expected to begin shortly. Hazard: flash flooding caused by thunderstorms. Source: radar indicated. Impact: flash flooding of small creeks and streams, urban areas, highways, streets and underpasses, as well as other poor drainage and low-lying areas. Some locations that will experience flash flooding include Baton Rouge, Baker, Marydale, Westminster, Innisfold, Central, Shenandoah, Brownfields, Old Jefferson, and Baton Rouge Airport. Turn around, don't drown when encountering flooded roads. Most flood deaths occur in vehicles. Please report observed flooding to local emergency services or law enforcement and request they pass this information to the National Weather Service when you can do so safely. Repeating, a flash flood warning has been issued until 6:30 p.m. Central Daylight Time for the following parish: East Baton Rouge, Louisiana.

Well, I tell you, I don't know about y'all, but all this old music's bringing back a lot of memories. And I decided I wasn't going to talk. I'm just going to listen to this stuff. Let's go back and see what we did. We started that set off with Tommy McLean, Before I Grow Too Old, and then Johnny Allen, A Stranger to You. And then we had Charles Mann, Red, Red Wine. It was a big national hit for him. Warren Storm, Send Me Some Lovin'. Jay Randall did Cherry Pie. And we had Cookie and the Cupcakes doing Sea of Love. And then we came right back with that with Sheldon Dunaway and the Cupcakes. He was a lead singer from part of the time doing Betty and Dupree. Hope you enjoy this music. And you can play a lot more songs like the old days back in the 50s and 60s, not just Swamp Pop, but all the music. They couldn't be longer than anywhere from 2 to 2.5, maybe 3 minutes at the most. The length of the disc jockeys wouldn't play them back then. So these are all anywhere from 220 to 204 to 236. And get a lot of songs in that way. But we're going to keep going. We're going to play some more for you. And right now, we got Clint West, Try Me. 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
1: Yeah, as we play lots and lots and lots of old swamp pop music today. And just had another set there. Let's see, what did we do there? We had Clint West did Try Me, and we had Gary T and Deuce of Hearts. They did Time and Time Again. And we had Rod Bernard, Congratulations to You. And Clint West did Just Because. We had Buck Rogers just did Crazy Baby. And before that, we had Rufus Jagno doing The Back Door. And I hope y'all enjoying all this. We're about to wind it down and get on out of here for Mickey and SJ. But we're going to do a few more for you. Let's see. What do we have now? We're going to start off with, Jay Stutz. And I know somebody likes this song. Sugar Bee.

0: This hour of Rhythm and Blues Saturday is brought to you by the following underwriters. 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

right, all right, all right. Welcome out on this Rhythm and Blues Saturday. Chris's house party. I'm Chris LeBlanc. I'm happy to be with you all. It's such a pleasure and a blessing to be with you. We do this every Saturday, 4 p.m. till 6 p.m. Central Standard Time. Broadcast right out of here at Baton Rouge High School's WBRH radio station. One of the greatest spots in the world to be right now. Man, it is hot outside. Summertime is a banging. I'll tell you what, last week we had a great July 4th show. I mean, we popped it, blew it up. The sky shines red, white, and blue, my friends. I think we're still in it some, you know. Keep on celebrating. We live in the greatest place in the world. That was cool music by Shuggie Otis called Ice Cold Daydream, 1971. Look, we're going to cover a whole bunch today. We got a great show lined up. Call your friends, call your mama and them, and turn it up. Here's one by Louisiana's own great doctor, the Dr. John with Little Liza Jane, 1972.

said, let's get together now, and we can be friends. I'll bring the hot dog, and you bring the bun. Let's get together, baby.

All right, man. How about that set? Oh, I know you heard the love in there, baby. That was Link Wray on that guitar with Slinky 1959 music. Wow. Popping. Before that, the Red, White, and Blue, Grateful Dead with U.S. Blues before that. Coming up before the Dead, that was the Beatles with Wait Till I Come Back to Your Side. I love that tune. And at the top of that set, one by Shannon Williford and the great Phil Brady's Thursday Night Blues Jam Band with Boogie. I tell you what, I know you have not heard that, but we wanted to bring a little special love there with you. You know, we got some cool recordings that nobody else on earth has. That was from 1991 at the Phil Brady's Thursday Night Blues Jam with Shannon Williford on the vocals and harmonica, old Jim Honeycutt on bass, Jim George drums, the great Rudy Richard on guitar, Paul Dutch, Pete Howard, Matt Doran on keyboards, all these local guys, man. I'm telling you, bro, we got just an unbelievable group of musicians and people here over the years that we have made so much cool music in the area. Music is so sweet and such a blessing. That's why we're here, baby. We come to bring the love. All right, I'm going to quit talking because I want to drop the needle on a bunch of this other good jam. So here's one by Charlie Feathers from 1956. This is called That Certain Female.

Ah, yeah. And that was Chivalry with Good Night Moon from the year 2000. What a voice. Wow. I love the vibes on this tune, man. What a great one. Before that, the Chambers Brothers come in with All Strung Out Over You. What a jam. And the rock and roll of the Dave Clark Five with Try Too Hard come in. Before that, Imelda May has It's Good to Be Alive. What a set. All this cool music brought to you with lots of love. You know, the other day I ran into one of my friends and he says, Rob, he says, man, I love that after every set, you call out every song, man. Let people know what it is so that we can have this and this great music. And it's because people want to hold on to it. And it's great, man. I'm so glad that you guys are out here loving this music, showing your love, making your own set list. You got to be, my friends. Everyone's like, man, I love this music you're playing. I never heard it. You play all the stuff that we hadn't heard before. And that's kind of what we love to do, bring you lots of tunes, man. If you heard it, cool. If you hadn't, man, it's there for you. Music is the gift, my friends. We're so glad you tuned into the house party. I love these moments, man. Sharing music is love, man. Let's do it. We're going into this third set of this first hour, man. This is one by the Blasters called Dark Night from 1985. Here it is.

more than my card won't even say. 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

0: Oh, man, how about that? That was Derek Morgan with Conquering Ruler, 1969. Oh, man, that music just feels so good from the inside out, man. Unbelievable. All this great music for you, my friends. Before that, Tony Newman come in with Soul Thing. And the great soul sounds of Clarence Carter with Too Weak to Fight. How about that? And one of my favorite blueses, Lightning Hopkins with T-Model Blues. And Louisiana's Slim Harpo with Mailbox Blues. What a first hour of music, friends. I know you're digging it. We coming in hot. It's hot, baby. It's the summertime. We got all this music lined up for you. Thank you for tuning in to WBRH Radio, broadcast out of Baton Rouge, Louisiana. 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And let's keep the music going. We'll be back in a short moment, friends. God bless you.
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Oh yeah, and welcome back to the second hour of Chris's House Party right here on WBRH. I'm Chris LeBlanc. It's my house party, baby. I got a little minute. I got to send big thanks to all the house partiers previous to us. Luther Kent had a house party. I got to take over his house party, man. God bless him. That was the Buttertones with Baby Doll from 2015. Cool music for you out there, my friends. Oh, we got another great set of music right here every Saturday. Rhythm and Blues Saturday right here on the radio, baby. I know, man. I'm happy about it, too. Look, let's go ahead and get this set going right here. I want to start you off with some homegrown music. The one and only Johnny Rivers with Muddy Water from 1966.

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I'm gonna sing this number with the one and all in peace.

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1: 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Bring it to me. Bring your sweet love, baby.
0: I ain't bringing nothing home.
1: Yeah. One more thing.

Oh, yeah. How about that jam, my friends? You talk about a house party. That's live in 1968. That's the Village Callers with a tune called Hector. Man, you hear that house party going on in there? You better be having a house party like that. Oh, man. That was so popping. Stank folk. Yeah, you're right. Before that, Lonnie Mack on that guitar comes in with a tune, Memphis. Man, that was hitting. Before that, the Box Tops with Soul Deep. Man, that was cool. And before that, we had some homegrown music here with Rafe O'Neal and Ms. Jones. Big Lisa Jones with Bring It On Home to Me. Man, that was recorded in 1991 in the summertime at Phil Brady's right here every Thursday night. Longest running blues jam in the country right here. Had some old friends on that. You know, Kevin Ellerby on the guitar, Elvin Killerby, Michael Wolf on the guitar, Jim Honeycutt on that bass. God bless all these friends of ours. Man, some local music. You see, we cover it all, my friends. We from here to there, touching on every star in the universe, my friends. Let's do it. We got to show our love each and every way, each and every day, my friends. God bless each and every one of you, my friends. Let's kick one. I'm going to drop the needle on the Buchanan brothers with Son of a Loving Man, 1969.

Oh, yeah. And another classic from 1970. That was Pacific Gas and Electric with Stagger Lee. Oh, you know that tune. What a set. Before that, Guitar Slim come in with Think It Over. And Booker T and the MGs with Soul Dressing. And one of my favorites, those three rockabilly cats, the Stray Cats with Rock This Town, Inside Out. Yes, thank you for tuning in to the house party. Woo, we got a hot summer day going on out there. Yes, indeed. Well, it's a good time to crank it up. Have a good time. Hope you got it going on, doing something outside. Spending your moments, enjoying the good times. Want to thank you all for tuning in. I hope you'll make a donation at WBRH.org to this publicly funded radio station. 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We ask to show your love and keep the music playing for all the world. All right, I got another set here. I want to crack it up. Let's go back to 1968. Another rock steady with the Melodians. Here's Little Nut.

The Rolling Stones come in with Casino Boogie, one of the greatest ever, because I love rock and roll, baby. Before that, the man with the red, white, and blue guitar, Buck Owens, with Cadillac Lane. So very cool. Before that, the Small Faces come in with Ichiku Park. And before that, the greatness of Hank Williams with Why Don't You Love Me. What a show today, my friends. Whoo, what a great, great day I've had with you out there. I hope everybody's doing good. Stick around. 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You guys got it going on. I want to send big out love to the producer, Rob Pear. You're the man. Shoot the guns, baby. Pop, pop. Woo! Thank you for tuning in. Chris's House Party every Saturday. I'm Chris LeBlanc. I love you guys. Thank y'all, man. I'll see you in the streets. Come see me, baby. Peace.

0: This hour of Rhythm and Blues Saturday is brought to you by the following underwriters. 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

0: This hour of Rhythm and Blues Saturday is brought to you by the following underwriters. 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